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1: Gather around, children. 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

0: Tonight it's mostly cloudy as we settle down with a low around 70. A gentle west-southwest wind will rustle the leaves. Looking ahead to Monday, we've got a potential for rain showers between 1 and 2 p.m., then a chance of thunderstorms later. Expect it to be mostly cloudy with a high near 82. That west-southwest breeze keeps up around 5 miles per hour. Now sliding into Monday night, we could see a slight chance of showers and storms again between 8 and 10, then patchy fog later on with a low around 68. And yes, still mostly cloudy.
1: A great spring day ahead. Allergy meds highly recommended.
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0: I'll never forget the day the stranger come into town. He rode on a big white horse, and there was something strange about him. Can I help you, mister?
1: Yeah, I'm looking for Pat Quinn.
0: Oh, well, Pat's not here right now.
1: Well, where is he, old timer?
0: Well, he's at the beach. That's why they call his show Pat Quinn at the Beach.
1: Well, I reckon I'll just head that way.
0: Oh, excuse me, you don't reckon to ride that horse all the way to Myrtle Beach, do you?
1: Yeah, you've made my day.
2: Well, will the stranger ride to Myrtle Beach to find Pat Quinn? And will this hawk ever stop flying around the studio? Keep it here on Pat Quinn at the Beach.

0: project exists to foster a community where our neighbors have access to basic needs, shelter, and the love of Jesus Christ. At The Lot, we believe that everyone has inherent worth and inherent dignity. 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In our three programs, Louise, Village Homes, and Artisan Gardens, we see people from all walks of life, whether they are volunteers from a church, people experiencing homelessness, or children living in poverty. We believe that everyone has a part to play in this work. 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I ask that you consider what that role is and how you will help someone today. 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
2: Tonight it's mostly cloudy as we settle down with a low around 70. A gentle west-southwest wind will rustle the leaves. Looking ahead to Monday, we've got a potential for rain showers between 1 and 2 p.m., then a chance of thunderstorms later. Expect it to be mostly cloudy with a high near 82. That west-southwest breeze keeps up around 5 miles per hour. Now sliding into Monday night, we could see a slight chance of showers and storms again between 8 and 10, then patchy fog later on with a low around 68. And yes, still mostly cloudy.
3: A beautiful spring day ahead. Yes, it will still rain again eventually.
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1: Tonight is mostly cloudy as we settle down with a low around 70. A gentle west-southwest wind will rustle the leaves. Looking ahead to Monday, we've got a potential for rain showers between 1 and 2 p.m., then a chance of thunderstorms later. Expect it to be mostly cloudy with a high near 82. That west-southwest breeze keeps up around 5 miles per hour. Now sliding into Monday night, we could see a slight chance of showers and storms again between 8 and 10, then patchy fog later on with a low around 68. And yes, still mostly cloudy.
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0: gather around, children. I'd like to tell you a story. 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

0: Tonight it's mostly cloudy as we settle down with a low around 70. A gentle west-southwest wind will rustle the leaves. Looking ahead to Monday, we've got a potential for rain showers between 1 and 2 p.m., then a chance of thunderstorms later. Expect it to be mostly cloudy with a high near 82. That west-southwest breeze keeps up around 5 miles per hour. Now sliding into Monday night, we could see a slight chance of showers and storms again between 8 and 10, then patchy fog later on with a low around 68. And yes, still mostly cloudy.
1: A pleasant spring forecast, perfect for a walk, a drive, or sitting in traffic on Clemson Boulevard.
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7: I'll never forget the day the stranger coming to town. He rode on a big white horse, and there was something strange about him. Can I help you, mister?
8: Yeah, I'm looking for Pat Quinn.
7: Oh, well, Pat's not here right now.
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7: Well, he's at the beach. That's why they call his show Pat Quinn at the Beach.
8: Well, I reckon I'll just head that way.
7: Oh, excuse me, you don't reckon to ride that horse all the way to Myrtle Beach, do you?
8: Yeah, you've made my day.
9: Well, will the stranger ride to Myrtle Beach to find Pat Quinn? And will this hawk ever stop flying around the studio? Keep it here on Pat Quinn at the Beach.

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2: Tonight is mostly cloudy as we settle down with a low around 70. A gentle west-southwest wind will rustle the leaves. Looking ahead to Monday, we've got a potential for rain showers between 1 and 2 p.m., then a chance of thunderstorms later. Expect it to be mostly cloudy with a high near 82. That west-southwest breeze keeps up around 5 miles per hour. Now sliding into Monday night, we could see a slight chance of showers and storms again between 8 and 10, then patchy fog later on with a low around 68. And yes, still mostly cloudy.
3: Spring weather is here, which means the weather app is about to be wrong again.
4: Oh, man!
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2: Tonight it's mostly cloudy as we settle down with a low around 70. A gentle west-southwest wind will rustle the leaves. Looking ahead to Monday, we've got a potential for rain showers between 1 and 2 p.m., then a chance of thunderstorms later. Expect it to be mostly cloudy with a high near 82. That west-southwest breeze keeps up around 5 miles per hour. Now sliding into Monday night, we could see a slight chance of showers and storms again between 8 and 10, then patchy fog later on with a low around 68. And yes, still mostly cloudy.
3: 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Allergy meds highly recommended.
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0: Gather around, children. I'd like to tell you a story. Once upon a time, this show was nominated for CBMA Syndicated Show of the Year.
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0: Tonight it's mostly cloudy as we settle down with a low around 70. A gentle west-southwest wind will rustle the leaves. Looking ahead to Monday, we've got a potential for rain showers between 1 and 2 p.m., then a chance of thunderstorms later. Expect it to be mostly cloudy with a high near 82. That west-southwest breeze keeps up around 5 miles per hour. Now sliding into Monday night, we could see a slight chance of showers and storms again between 8 and 10, then patchy fog later on with a low around 68. And yes, still mostly cloudy.
1: A beautiful spring day ahead.

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16: I'll never forget the day the stranger came into town. He rode on a big white horse, and there was something strange about him. Can I help you, mister?
17: Yeah. I'm looking for Pat Quinn.
16: Oh, well, if Pat's not here right now.
17: Well, where is he, old-timer?
16: Well, he's at the beach. That's why they call his show Pat Quinn at the Beach.
17: Well, I reckon I'll just head that way.
16: Oh, excuse me, you don't reckon to ride that horse all the way to Myrtle Beach, do you?
17: Yeah, you've made my day.
18: Well, will the stranger ride to Myrtle Beach to find Pat Quinn? And will this hawk ever stop flying around the studio? Keep it here on Pat Quinn at the Beach.

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2: Tonight it's mostly cloudy as we settle down with a low around 70. A gentle west-southwest wind will rustle the leaves. Looking ahead to Monday, we've got a potential for rain showers between 1 and 2 p.m., then a chance of thunderstorms later. Expect it to be mostly cloudy with a high near 82. That west-southwest breeze keeps up around 5 miles per hour. Now sliding into Monday night, we could see a slight chance of showers and storms again between 8 and 10, then patchy fog later on with a low around 68. And yes, still mostly cloudy.
3: Looks like one of those days where the jacket stays in the car, just in case.
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1: Tonight it's mostly cloudy as we settle down with a low around 70. A gentle west-southwest wind will rustle the leaves. Looking ahead to Monday, we've got a potential for rain showers between 1 and 2 p.m., then a chance of thunderstorms later. Expect it to be mostly cloudy with a high near 82. That west-southwest breeze keeps up around 5 miles per hour. Now sliding into Monday night, we could see a slight chance of showers and storms again between 8 and 10, then patchy fog later on with a low around 68. And yes, still mostly cloudy.
2: A pleasant spring forecast, perfect for a walk, a drive, or sitting in traffic on Clemson Boulevard.
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0: Tonight it's mostly cloudy as we settle down with a low around 70. A gentle west-southwest wind will rustle the leaves. Looking ahead to Monday, we've got a potential for rain showers between 1 and 2 p.m., then a chance of thunderstorms later. Expect it to be mostly cloudy with a high near 82. That west-southwest breeze keeps up around 5 miles per hour. Now sliding into Monday night, we could see a slight chance of showers and storms again between 8 and 10, then patchy fog later on with a low around 68. And yes, still mostly cloudy.
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1: Tonight it's mostly cloudy as we settle down with a low around 70. A gentle west-southwest wind will rustle the leaves. Looking ahead to Monday, we've got a potential for rain showers between 1 and 2 p.m., then a chance of thunderstorms later. Expect it to be mostly cloudy with a high near 82. That west-southwest breeze keeps up around 5 miles per hour. Now sliding into Monday night, we could see a slight chance of showers and storms again between 8 and 10, then patchy fog later on with a low around 68. And yes, still mostly cloudy.
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1: Tonight it's mostly cloudy as we settle down with a low around 70. A gentle west-southwest wind will rustle the leaves. Looking ahead to Monday, we've got a potential for rain showers between 1 and 2 p.m., then a chance of thunderstorms later. Expect it to be mostly cloudy with a high near 82. That west-southwest breeze keeps up around 5 miles per hour. Now sliding into Monday night, we could see a slight chance of showers and storms again between 8 and 10, then patchy fog later on with a low around 68. And yes, still mostly cloudy.
2: A beautiful spring day ahead. Yes, it will still rain again eventually.
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0: I'll never forget the day the stranger come into town. He rode on a big white horse, and there was something strange about him. Can I help you, mister?
1: Yeah, I'm looking for Pat Quinn.
0: Oh, well, Pat's not here right now.
1: Well, where is he, old timer?
0: Well, he's at the beach. That's why they call his show Pat Quinn at the Beach.
1: Well, I reckon I'll just head that way.
0: Oh, excuse me, you don't reckon to ride that horse all the way to Myrtle Beach, do you?
1: Yeah, you've made my day.
2: Well, will the stranger ride to Myrtle Beach to find Pat Quinn? And will this hawk ever stop flying around the studio? Keep it here on Pat Quinn at the Beach.

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0: Tonight it's mostly cloudy as we settle down with a low around 70. A gentle west-southwest wind will rustle the leaves. Looking ahead to Monday, we've got a potential for rain showers between 1 and 2 p.m., then a chance of thunderstorms later. Expect it to be mostly cloudy with a high near 82. That west-southwest breeze keeps up around 5 miles per hour. Now sliding into Monday night, we could see a slight chance of showers and storms again between 8 and 10, then patchy fog later on with a low around 68. And yes, still mostly cloudy.
1: Looks like one of those days where the jacket stays in the car, just in case.
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0: 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Then on Saturday, October 10th, lace up for the third annual Earn Your Wings 5K and 1 mile fun run. 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
1: Tonight it's mostly cloudy as we settle down with a low around 70. A gentle west-southwest wind will rustle the leaves. Looking ahead to Monday, we've got a potential for rain showers between 1 and 2 p.m., then a chance of thunderstorms later. Expect it to be mostly cloudy with a high near 82. That west-southwest breeze keeps up around 5 miles per hour. Now sliding into Monday night, we could see a slight chance of showers and storms again between 8 and 10, then patchy fog later on with a low around 68. And yes, still mostly cloudy.
2: A pleasant spring forecast, perfect for a walk, a drive, or sitting in traffic on Clemson Boulevard.
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0: Tonight it's mostly cloudy as we settle down with a low around 70. A gentle west-southwest wind will rustle the leaves. Looking ahead to Monday, we've got a potential for rain showers between 1 and 2 p.m., then a chance of thunderstorms later. Expect it to be mostly cloudy with a high near 82. That west-southwest breeze keeps up around 5 miles per hour. Now sliding into Monday night, we could see a slight chance of showers and storms again between 8 and 10, then patchy fog later on with a low around 68. And yes, still mostly cloudy.
1: 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Allergy meds highly recommended.
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3: I'll never forget the day the stranger coming to town. He rode on a big white horse, and there was something strange about him. 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
4: Yeah, I'm looking for Pat Quinn.
3: Oh, well, if Pat's not here right now.
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3: 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That's why they call his show Pat Quinn at the Beach.
4: Well, I reckon I'll just head that way.
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4: Yeah, you've made my day.
5: Well, will the stranger ride to Myrtle Beach to find Pat Quinn? And will this hawk ever stop flying around the studio? Keep it here on Pat Quinn at the Beach.

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1: Tonight it's mostly cloudy as we settle down with a low around 70. A gentle west-southwest wind will rustle the leaves. Looking ahead to Monday, we've got a potential for rain showers between 1 and 2 p.m., then a chance of thunderstorms later. Expect it to be mostly cloudy with a high near 82. That west-southwest breeze keeps up around 5 miles per hour. Now sliding into Monday night, we could see a slight chance of showers and storms again between 8 and 10, then patchy fog later on with a low around 68. And yes, still mostly cloudy.
2: A beautiful spring day ahead. Yes, it will still rain again eventually.
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7: Yep. I said it before and I'll say it again. Life moves pretty fast.
0: All the best in Carolina Beach music. From the Tams to the Catalinas. From shag classics to summertime anthems. We've got your soundtrack to the coast.

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2: Tonight it's mostly cloudy as we settle down with a low around 70. A gentle west-southwest wind will rustle the leaves. Looking ahead to Monday, we've got a potential for rain showers between 1 and 2 p.m., then a chance of thunderstorms later. Expect it to be mostly cloudy with a high near 82. That west-southwest breeze keeps up around 5 miles per hour. Now sliding into Monday night, we could see a slight chance of showers and storms again between 8 and 10, then patchy fog later on with a low around 68. And yes, still mostly cloudy.
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0: Tonight it's mostly cloudy as we settle down with a low around 70. A gentle west-southwest wind will rustle the leaves. Looking ahead to Monday, we've got a potential for rain showers between 1 and 2 p.m., then a chance of thunderstorms later. Expect it to be mostly cloudy with a high near 82. That west-southwest breeze keeps up around 5 miles per hour. Now sliding into Monday night, we could see a slight chance of showers and storms again between 8 and 10, then patchy fog later on with a low around 68. And yes, still mostly cloudy.
1: A pleasant spring forecast, perfect for a walk, a drive, or sitting in traffic on Clemson Boulevard.
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8: For the big, for the small, the short, and the tall, peacemakers. 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Coca-Cola, for everyone.
9: I'll never forget the day the stranger came into town. He rode on a big white horse. And there was something strange about him. Can I help you, mister?
10: Yeah, I'm looking for Pat Quinn.
9: Oh, well, Pat's not here right now.
10: Well, where is he, old-timer?
9: Well, he's at the beach. That's why they call his show Pat Quinn at the Beach.
10: Well, I reckon I'll just head that way.
9: Oh, excuse me, you don't reckon to ride that horse all the way to Myrtle Beach, do you?
10: Yeah, you've made my day.
11: Well, will the stranger ride to Myrtle Beach to find Pat Quinn? And will this hawk ever stop flying around the studio? Keep it here on Pat Quinn at the Beach.

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1: Tonight it's mostly cloudy as we settle down with a low around 70. A gentle west-southwest wind will rustle the leaves. Looking ahead to Monday, we've got a potential for rain showers between 1 and 2 p.m., then a chance of thunderstorms later. Expect it to be mostly cloudy with a high near 82. That west-southwest breeze keeps up around 5 miles per hour. Now sliding into Monday night, we could see a slight chance of showers and storms again between 8 and 10, then patchy fog later on with a low around 68. And yes, still mostly cloudy.
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4: The LOT project exists to foster a community where our neighbors have access to basic needs, shelter, and the love of Jesus Christ. 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In our three programs, Louis, Village Homes, and Artisan Gardens, we see people from all walks of life, whether they are volunteers from a church, people experiencing homelessness, or children living in poverty. We believe that everyone has a part to play in this work. Whether it is donating, serving, or advocating, there is a role that you have in helping your neighbors in need. I ask that you consider what that role is and how you will help someone today. 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
1: Tonight is mostly cloudy as we settle down with a low around 70. A gentle west-southwest wind will rustle the leaves. Looking ahead to Monday, we've got a potential for rain showers between 1 and 2 p.m., then a chance of thunderstorms later. Expect it to be mostly cloudy with a high near 82. That west-southwest breeze keeps up around 5 miles per hour. Now sliding into Monday night, we could see a slight chance of showers and storms again between 8 and 10, then patchy fog later on with a low around 68. And yes, still mostly cloudy.
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0: Tonight it's mostly cloudy as we settle down with a low around 70. A gentle west-southwest wind will rustle the leaves. Looking ahead to Monday, we've got a potential for rain showers between 1 and 2 p.m., then a chance of thunderstorms later. Expect it to be mostly cloudy with a high near 82. That west-southwest breeze keeps up around 5 miles per hour. Now sliding into Monday night, we could see a slight chance of showers and storms again between 8 and 10, then patchy fog later on with a low around 68. And yes, still mostly cloudy.
1: A beautiful spring day ahead. Yes, it will still rain again eventually.
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2: Tonight it's mostly cloudy as we settle down with a low around 70. A gentle west-southwest wind will rustle the leaves. Looking ahead to Monday, we've got a potential for rain showers between 1 and 2 p.m., then a chance of thunderstorms later. Expect it to be mostly cloudy with a high near 82. That west-southwest breeze keeps up around 5 miles per hour. Now sliding into Monday night, we could see a slight chance of showers and storms again between 8 and 10, then patchy fog later on with a low around 68. And yes, still mostly cloudy.
3: Looks like one of those days where the jacket stays in the car, just in case.
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5: I'll never forget the day the stranger came into town. 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
2: Tonight it's mostly cloudy as we settle down with a low around 70. A gentle west-southwest wind will rustle the leaves. Looking ahead to Monday, we've got a potential for rain showers between 1 and 2 p.m., then a chance of thunderstorms later. Expect it to be mostly cloudy with a high near 82. That west-southwest breeze keeps up around 5 miles per hour. Now sliding into Monday night, we could see a slight chance of showers and storms again between 8 and 10, then patchy fog later on with a low around 68. And yes, still mostly cloudy.
3: A pleasant spring forecast, perfect for a walk, a drive, or sitting in traffic on Clemson Boulevard.
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0: gather around, children. 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Once upon a time, this show was nominated for CBMA Syndicated Show of the Year.
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0: Tonight it's mostly cloudy as we settle down with a low around 70. A gentle west-southwest wind will rustle the leaves. Looking ahead to Monday, we've got a potential for rain showers between 1 and 2 p.m., then a chance of thunderstorms later. Expect it to be mostly cloudy with a high near 82. That west-southwest breeze keeps up around 5 miles per hour. Now sliding into Monday night, we could see a slight chance of showers and storms again between 8 and 10, then patchy fog later on with a low around 68. And yes, still mostly cloudy.
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1: Tonight it's mostly cloudy as we settle down with a low around 70. A gentle west-southwest wind will rustle the leaves. Looking ahead to Monday, we've got a potential for rain showers between 1 and 2 p.m., then a chance of thunderstorms later. Expect it to be mostly cloudy with a high near 82. That west-southwest breeze keeps up around 5 miles per hour. Now sliding into Monday night, we could see a slight chance of showers and storms again between 8 and 10, then patchy fog later on with a low around 68. And yes, still mostly cloudy.
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0: never forget the day the stranger came into town. 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Can I help you, mister?
1: Yeah, I'm looking for Pat Quinn.
0: Oh, well, Pat's not here right now.
1: Well, where is he, old-timer?
0: Well, he's at the beach. That's why they call his show Pat Quinn at the Beach.
1: Well, I reckon I'll just head that way.
0: Oh, excuse me, you don't reckon to ride that horse all the way to Myrtle Beach, do you?
1: Yeah, you've made my day.
2: Well, will the stranger ride to Myrtle Beach to find Pat Quinn? And will this hawk ever stop flying around the studio? Keep it here on Pat Quinn at the Beach.

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1: Tonight is mostly cloudy as we settle down with a low around 70. A gentle west-southwest wind will rustle the leaves. Looking ahead to Monday, we've got a potential for rain showers between 1 and 2 p.m., then a chance of thunderstorms later. Expect it to be mostly cloudy with a high near 82. That west-southwest breeze keeps up around 5 miles per hour. Now sliding into Monday night, we could see a slight chance of showers and storms again between 8 and 10, then patchy fog later on with a low around 68. And yes, still mostly cloudy.
2: A beautiful spring day ahead. Yes, it will still rain again eventually.
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0: Tonight it's mostly cloudy as we settle down with a low around 70. A gentle west-southwest wind will rustle the leaves. Looking ahead to Monday, we've got a potential for rain showers between 1 and 2 p.m., then a chance of thunderstorms later. Expect it to be mostly cloudy with a high near 82. That west-southwest breeze keeps up around 5 miles per hour. Now sliding into Monday night, we could see a slight chance of showers and storms again between 8 and 10, then patchy fog later on with a low around 68. And yes, still mostly cloudy.
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1: I was born and raised down in Alabama on a farm way back up in the woods. I was so ragged, folks called me Patches. Papa used to tease me about it, but inside he was

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1: Tonight is mostly cloudy as we settle down with a low around 70. A gentle west-southwest wind will rustle the leaves. Looking ahead to Monday, we've got a potential for rain showers between 1 and 2 p.m., then a chance of thunderstorms later. Expect it to be mostly cloudy with a high near 82. That west-southwest breeze keeps up around 5 miles per hour. Now sliding into Monday night, we could see a slight chance of showers and storms again between 8 and 10, then patchy fog later on with a low around 68. And yes, still mostly cloudy.
2: A pleasant spring forecast, perfect for a walk, a drive, or sitting in traffic on Clemson Boulevard. 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
1: Tonight is mostly cloudy as we settle down with a low around 70. A gentle west-southwest wind will rustle the leaves. Looking ahead to Monday, we've got a potential for rain showers between 1 and 2 p.m., then a chance of thunderstorms later. Expect it to be mostly cloudy with a high near 82. That west-southwest breeze keeps up around 5 miles per hour. Now sliding into Monday night, we could see a slight chance of showers and storms again between 8 and 10, then patchy fog later on with a low around 68. And yes, still mostly cloudy.
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0: never forget the day the stranger come into town. He rode on a big white horse, and there was something strange about him. Can I help you, mister?
1: Yeah, I'm looking for Pat Quinn.
0: Oh, well, Pat's not here right now.
1: Well, where is he, old-timer?
0: Well, he's at the beach. That's why they call his show Pat Quinn at the Beach.
1: Well, I reckon I'll just head that way.
0: Oh, excuse me, you don't reckon to ride that horse all the way to Myrtle Beach, do you?
1: Yeah, you've made my day.
2: Well, will the stranger ride to Myrtle Beach to find Pat Quinn? And will this hawk ever stop flying around the studio? Keep it here on Pat Quinn at the Beach.

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0: Tonight it's mostly cloudy as we settle down with a low around 70. A gentle west-southwest wind will rustle the leaves. Looking ahead to Monday, we've got a potential for rain showers between 1 and 2 p.m., then a chance of thunderstorms later. Expect it to be mostly cloudy with a high near 82. That west-southwest breeze keeps up around 5 miles per hour. Now sliding into Monday night, we could see a slight chance of showers and storms again between 8 and 10, then patchy fog later on with a low around 68. And yes, still mostly cloudy.
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2: Tonight it's mostly cloudy as we settle down with a low around 70. A gentle west-southwest wind will rustle the leaves. Looking ahead to Monday, we've got a potential for rain showers between 1 and 2 p.m., then a chance of thunderstorms later. Expect it to be mostly cloudy with a high near 82. That west-southwest breeze keeps up around 5 miles per hour. Now sliding into Monday night, we could see a slight chance of showers and storms again between 8 and 10, then patchy fog later on with a low around 68. And yes, still mostly cloudy.
3: A beautiful spring day ahead. 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
3: We've got a bit of excitement in the air today. There's a chance of showers and thunderstorms later, especially between 1 and 2 p.m. Expect mostly cloudy skies and a high nudging up to 84. Tonight keeps that theme going with more chances for rain, cooling down to 69. Looking ahead to Tuesday, rain showers are likely before 11 a.m. Then we continue with those showers and thunderstorms with a high around 80. So keep your umbrella handy.
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16: I'll never forget the day the stranger came into town. He rode on a big white horse, and there was something strange about him. Can I help you, mister?
17: Yeah. I'm looking for Pat Quinn.
16: Oh, well, Pat's not here right now.
17: Well, where is he, old-timer?
16: Well, he's at the beach. That's why they call his show Pat Quinn at the Beach.
17: Well, I reckon I'll just head that way.
16: Oh, excuse me, you don't reckon to ride that horse all the way to Myrtle Beach, do you?
17: Yeah, you've made my day.
18: Well, will the stranger ride to Myrtle Beach to find Pat Quinn? And will this hawk ever stop flying around the studio? Keep it here on Pat Quinn at the Beach.
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0: We've got a bit of excitement in the air today. There's a chance of showers and thunderstorms later, especially between 1 and 2 p.m. Expect mostly cloudy skies and a high nudging up to 84. Tonight keeps that theme going with more chances for rain, cooling down to 69. Looking ahead to Tuesday, rain showers are likely before 11 a.m. Then we continue with those showers and thunderstorms with a high around 80. So keep your umbrella handy.
1: A pleasant spring forecast, perfect for a walk, a drive, or sitting in traffic on Clemson Boulevard.
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1: We've got a bit of excitement in the air today. There's a chance of showers and thunderstorms later, especially between 1 and 2 p.m. Expect mostly cloudy skies and a high nudging up to 84. Tonight keeps that theme going with more chances for rain, cooling down to 69. Looking ahead to Tuesday, rain showers are likely before 11 a.m. Then we continue with those showers and thunderstorms with a high around 80. So keep your umbrella handy.
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1: We've got a bit of excitement in the air today. There's a chance of showers and thunderstorms later, especially between 1 and 2 p.m. Expect mostly cloudy skies and a high nudging up to 84. Tonight keeps that theme going with more chances for rain, cooling down to 69. Looking ahead to Tuesday, rain showers are likely before 11 a.m. Then we continue with those showers and thunderstorms with a high around 80. So keep your umbrella handy.
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0: got a bit of excitement in the air today. There's a chance of showers and thunderstorms later, especially between 1 and 2 p.m. Expect mostly cloudy skies and a high nudging up to 84. Tonight keeps that theme going with more chances for rain, cooling down to 69. Looking ahead to Tuesday, rain showers are likely before 11 a.m. Then we continue with those showers and thunderstorms with a high around 80. So keep your umbrella handy.
1: 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Yes, it will still rain again eventually.
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3: I'll never forget the day the stranger came into town. 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
4: Yeah, I'm looking for Pat Quinn.
3: Oh, well, if Pat's not here right now.
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5: Well, will the stranger ride to Myrtle Beach to find Pat Quinn? And will this hawk ever stop flying around the studio? Keep it here on Pat Quinn at the Beach.

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2: We've got a bit of excitement in the air today. There's a chance of showers and thunderstorms later, especially between 1 and 2 p.m. Expect mostly cloudy skies and a high nudging up to 84. Tonight keeps that theme going with more chances for rain, cooling down to 69. Looking ahead to Tuesday, rain showers are likely before 11 a.m. Then we continue with those showers and thunderstorms with a high around 80. So keep your umbrella handy.
3: Looks like one of those days where the jacket stays in the car, just in case.
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2: We've got a bit of excitement in the air today. There's a chance of showers and thunderstorms later, especially between 1 and 2 p.m. Expect mostly cloudy skies and a high nudging up to 84. Tonight keeps that theme going with more chances for rain, cooling down to 69. Looking ahead to Tuesday, rain showers are likely before 11 a.m. Then we continue with those showers and thunderstorms with a high around 80. So keep your umbrella handy.
3: A pleasant spring forecast, perfect for a walk, a drive, or sitting in traffic on Clemson Boulevard.
4: It's 9 o'clock a.m.
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0: We've got a bit of excitement in the air today. There's a chance of showers and thunderstorms later, especially between 1 and 2 p.m. Expect mostly cloudy skies and a high nudging up to 84. Tonight keeps that theme going with more chances for rain, cooling down to 69. Looking ahead to Tuesday, rain showers are likely before 11 a.m. Then we continue with those showers and thunderstorms with a high around 80. So keep your umbrella handy.
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4: I'll never forget the day the stranger came into town. He rode on a big white horse, and there was something strange about him. Can I help you, mister?
5: Yeah, I'm looking for Pat Quinn.
4: Oh, well, Pat's not here right now.
5: Well, where is he, old-timer?
4: Well, he's at the beach. That's why they call his show Pat Quinn at the Beach.
5: Well, I reckon I'll just head that way.
4: Oh, excuse me, you don't reckon to ride that horse all the way to Myrtle Beach, do you?
5: Yeah, you've made my day.
6: Well, will the stranger ride to Myrtle Beach to find Pat Quinn? And will this hawk ever stop flying around the studio? Keep it here on Pat Quinn at the Beach.

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2: We've got a bit of excitement in the air today. There's a chance of showers and thunderstorms later, especially between 1 and 2 p.m. Expect mostly cloudy skies and a high nudging up to 84. Tonight keeps that theme going with more chances for rain, cooling down to 69. Looking ahead to Tuesday, rain showers are likely before 11 a.m. Then we continue with those showers and thunderstorms with a high around 80. So keep your umbrella handy.
3: A great spring day ahead. Allergy meds highly recommended.
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1: We've got a bit of excitement in the air today. There's a chance of showers and thunderstorms later, especially between 1 and 2 p.m. Expect mostly cloudy skies and a high nudging up to 84. Tonight keeps that theme going with more chances for rain, cooling down to 69. Looking ahead to Tuesday, rain showers are likely before 11 a.m. Then we continue with those showers and thunderstorms with a high around 80. So keep your umbrella handy.
2: A beautiful spring day ahead. Yes, it will still rain again eventually.
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0: got a bit of excitement in the air today. There's a chance of showers and thunderstorms later, especially between 1 and 2 p.m. Expect mostly cloudy skies and a high nudging up to 84. Tonight keeps that theme going with more chances for rain, cooling down to 69. Looking ahead to Tuesday, rain showers are likely before 11 a.m. Then we continue with those showers and thunderstorms with a high around 80. So keep your umbrella handy.
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0: the day the stranger come into town. He rode on a big white horse, and there was something strange about him. Can I help you, mister?
1: Yeah, I'm looking for Pat Quinn.
0: Oh, well, Pat's not here right now.
1: Well, where is he, old-timer?
0: Well, he's at the beach. That's why they call his show Pat Quinn at the Beach.
1: Well, I reckon I'll just head that way.
0: Oh, excuse me, you don't reckon to ride that horse all the way to Myrtle Beach, do you?
1: Yeah, you've made my day.
2: Well, will the stranger ride to Myrtle Beach to find Pat Quinn? And will this hawk ever stop flying around the studio? Keep it here on Pat Quinn at the Beach.

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1: We've got a bit of excitement in the air today. There's a chance of showers and thunderstorms later, especially between 1 and 2 p.m. Expect mostly cloudy skies and a high nudging up to 84. Tonight keeps that theme going with more chances for rain, cooling down to 69. Looking ahead to Tuesday, rain showers are likely before 11 a.m. Then we continue with those showers and thunderstorms with a high around 80. So keep your umbrella handy.
2: A pleasant spring forecast, perfect for a walk, a drive, or sitting in traffic on Clemson Boulevard. 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Then at 7:15 p.m., look to the sky for an exciting air show, followed by fireworks at dusk. Then on Saturday, October 10th, lace up for the third annual Earn Your Wings 5K and 1 mile fun run. 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
1: We've got a bit of excitement in the air today. There's a chance of showers and thunderstorms later, especially between 1 and 2 p.m. Expect mostly cloudy skies and a high nudging up to 84. Tonight keeps that theme going with more chances for rain, cooling down to 69. Looking ahead to Tuesday, rain showers are likely before 11 a.m. Then we continue with those showers and thunderstorms with a high around 80. So keep your umbrella handy.
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0: We've got a bit of excitement in the air today. There's a chance of showers and thunderstorms later, especially between 1 and 2 p.m. Expect mostly cloudy skies and a high nudging up to 84. Tonight keeps that theme going with more chances for rain, cooling down to 69. Looking ahead to Tuesday, rain showers are likely before 11 a.m. Then we continue with those showers and thunderstorms with a high around 80. So keep your umbrella handy.
1: 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Allergy meds highly recommended.
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0: never forget the day the stranger come into town. He rode on a big white horse, and there was something strange about him. Can I help you, mister?
1: Yeah, I'm looking for Pat Quinn.
0: Oh, well, Pat's not here right now.
1: Well, where is he, old-timer?
0: Well, he's at the beach. That's why they call his show Pat Quinn at the Beach.
1: Well, I reckon I'll just head that way.
0: Oh, excuse me, you don't reckon to ride that horse all the way to Myrtle Beach, do you?
1: Yeah, you've made my day.
2: Well, will the stranger ride to Myrtle Beach to find Pat Quinn? And will this hawk ever stop flying around the studio? Keep it here on Pat Quinn at the Beach.

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1: We've got a bit of excitement in the air today. There's a chance of showers and thunderstorms later, especially between 1 and 2 p.m. Expect mostly cloudy skies and a high nudging up to 84. Tonight keeps that theme going with more chances for rain, cooling down to 69. Looking ahead to Tuesday, rain showers are likely before 11 a.m. Then we continue with those showers and thunderstorms with a high around 80. So keep your umbrella handy.
2: A beautiful spring day ahead. Yes, it will still rain again eventually.
3: 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At the LOT, we believe that everyone has inherent worth and inherent dignity. 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In our three programs, Louise, Village Homes, and Artisan Gardens, we see people from all walks of life, whether they are volunteers from a church, people experiencing homelessness, or children living in poverty. We believe that everyone has a part to play in this work. 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I ask that you consider what that role is and how you will help someone today. 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
0: All the best in Carolina Beach music. From the Tams to the Catalinas. From shag classics to summertime anthems. We've got your soundtrack to the coast. Beach
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1: We've got a bit of excitement in the air today. There's a chance of showers and thunderstorms later, especially between 1 and 2 p.m. Expect mostly cloudy skies and a high nudging up to 84. Tonight keeps that theme going with more chances for rain, cooling down to 69. Looking ahead to Tuesday, rain showers are likely before 11 a.m. Then we continue with those showers and thunderstorms with a high around 80. So keep your umbrella handy.
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11: 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This is Al Green.

0: Well, the National Weather Service has issued a winter storm watch for both of the Carolinas. Enjoy the weekend. Heavy snow from here to there.
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4: 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And Rick is well aware of what it is that Shaggers like. And we see it all the time. They come to our shows, they dance. So we kind of know the feel and the vibe. And I think that's one reason why our music is so endearing to them, is because, you know, we write for them. I mean, music is, it's not why you do it, but people are important in any business that you're in. And so in the music business, the people who come to your shows, they're your audience and they're your clients, so to speak. And, you know, we're trying to appeal to them. And we're blessed that our people really like a lot of stuff. They like to line dance, and we even have people that come to our shows that like to do ballroom dancing and different types of things.
0: 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Surfside Stories with Wayne Troutman and the artists to bring it to life.
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6: We've got a bit of excitement in the air today. There's a chance of showers and thunderstorms later, especially between 1 and 2 p.m. Expect mostly cloudy skies and a high nudging up to 84. Tonight keeps that theme going with more chances for rain, cooling down to 69. Looking ahead to Tuesday, rain showers are likely before 11 a.m. Then we continue with those showers and thunderstorms with a high around 80. So keep your umbrella handy.
7: A pleasant spring forecast, perfect for a walk, a drive, or sitting in traffic on Clemson Boulevard.
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2: The heart and soul of beach music. Since 1958, the Embers have set the soundtrack for countless memories, blending rhythm, soul, and energy into the very heart of Carolina beach music. The Bobby Tomlinson Story takes you on a journey through the eyes of the original drummer and driving force behind the band that shaped a genre and captivated generations.
3: My recollection is I had a little box of 45 RPM records, and it was a record by Lee Allen called Chuggin'. It was on a record label called Embers Recordings, and it was written with Logs and Fire. I thought that was it, but later on, he said we named it after the motel that's over on 85 around Burlington that's called the Embers Motel. You know, it doesn't matter, it would be Embers.
2: From behind-the-scene anecdotes and rare insights into never-before-told stories about the music, the musicians, and the magic that have kept the Embers going strong for over 60 years. The Bobby Tomlinson Story, available now wherever books are sold.
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1: We've got a bit of action in the skies today, with a chance of showers and thunderstorms popping up from 1 to 2 p.m. Expect mostly cloudy conditions and a high reaching 84. Tonight, those chances linger, with temperatures dropping to around 69. Tomorrow, get ready for more weather fun. Rain showers likely before 11 a.m., then more thunderstorms possible between 11 and 2 p.m. We'll cool down just slightly with a high of 80. Keep those umbrellas handy.
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10: I'll never forget the day the stranger came into town. He rode on a big white horse, and there was something strange about him. Can I help you, mister?
11: Yeah. I'm looking for Pat Quinn.
10: Oh, well, if Pat's not here right now.
11: Well, where is he, old timer?
10: Well, he's at the beach. That's why they call his show Pat Quinn at the Beach.
11: Well, I reckon I'll just head that way.
10: Oh, excuse me, you don't reckon to ride that horse all the way to Myrtle Beach, do you?
11: Yeah, you've made my day.
12: Well, will the stranger ride to Myrtle Beach to find Pat Quinn? And will this hawk ever stop flying around the studio? Keep it here on Pat Quinn at the Beach.

0: We've got a bit of action in the skies today, with a chance of showers and thunderstorms popping up from 1 to 2 p.m. Expect mostly cloudy conditions and a high reaching 84. Tonight, those chances linger, with temperatures dropping to around 69. Tomorrow, get ready for more weather fun. Rain showers likely before 11 a.m., then more thunderstorms possible between 11 and 2 p.m. We'll cool down just slightly with a high of 80. Keep those umbrellas handy.
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1: WSAC 89.5 LPFM, Anderson, Pendleton, Iowa.
2: We've got a bit of action in the skies today, with a chance of showers and thunderstorms popping up from 1 to 2 p.m. Expect mostly cloudy conditions and a high reaching 84. Tonight, those chances linger, with temperatures dropping to around 69. Tomorrow, get ready for more weather fun. Rain showers likely before 11 a.m., then more thunderstorms possible between 11 and 2 p.m. We'll cool down just slightly with a high of 80. Keep those umbrellas handy.
3: A beautiful spring day ahead. Yes, it will still rain again eventually.
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1: We've got a bit of action in the skies today, with a chance of showers and thunderstorms popping up from 1 to 2 p.m. Expect mostly cloudy conditions and a high reaching 84. Tonight, those chances linger, with temperatures dropping to around 69. Tomorrow, get ready for more weather fun. Rain showers likely before 11 a.m., then more thunderstorms possible between 11 and 2 p.m. We'll cool down just slightly with a high of 80. Keep those umbrellas handy.
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0: We've got a bit of action in the skies today, with a chance of showers and thunderstorms popping up from 1 to 2 p.m. Expect mostly cloudy conditions and a high reaching 84. Tonight, those chances linger, with temperatures dropping to around 69. Tomorrow, get ready for more weather fun. Rain showers likely before 11 a.m., then more thunderstorms possible between 11 and 2 p.m. We'll cool down just slightly with a high of 80. Keep those umbrellas handy.
1: A pleasant spring forecast, perfect for a walk, a drive, or sitting in traffic on Clemson Boulevard.
2: Garrett time, 2:21.
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12: I'll never forget the day the stranger came into town. He rode on a big white horse, and there was something strange about him. Can I help you, mister?
13: Yeah. I'm looking for Pat Quinn.
12: Oh, well, Pat's not here right now.
13: Well, where is he, old-timer?
12: Well, he's at the beach. That's why they call his show Pat Quinn at the Beach.
13: Well, I reckon I'll just head that way.
12: Oh, excuse me, you don't reckon to ride that horse all the way to Myrtle Beach, do you?
13: Yeah, you've made my day.
14: Well, will the stranger ride to Myrtle Beach to find Pat Quinn? And will this hawk ever stop flying around the studio? Keep it here on Pat Quinn at the Beach.

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2: We've got a bit of action in the skies today, with a chance of showers and thunderstorms popping up from 1 to 2 p.m. Expect mostly cloudy conditions and a high reaching 84. Tonight, those chances linger, with temperatures dropping to around 69. Tomorrow, get ready for more weather fun. Rain showers likely before 11 a.m., then more thunderstorms possible between 11 and 2 p.m. We'll cool down just slightly with a high of 80. Keep those umbrellas handy.
3: Spring weather is here, which means the weather app is about to be wrong again.
4: Oh, man!
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6: 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We're playing it.

loved one owns a gun, and for a while now, you've been concerned about their behavior. They're just not acting like themselves. They've been distant, they've been unpredictable, they've been lashing out. They've been saying things that make you worry they might harm themselves, or friends, or family. 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Well, here in Illinois, you can, with a firearm restraining order. 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

0: We've got a bit of action in the skies today, with a chance of showers and thunderstorms popping up from 1 to 2 p.m. Expect mostly cloudy conditions and a high reaching 84. Tonight, those chances linger, with temperatures dropping to around 69. Tomorrow, get ready for more weather fun. Rain showers likely before 11 a.m., then more thunderstorms possible between 11 and 2 p.m. We'll cool down just slightly with a high of 80. Keep those umbrellas handy.
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1: We've got a bit of action in the skies today, with a chance of showers and thunderstorms popping up from 1 to 2 p.m. Expect mostly cloudy conditions and a high reaching 84. Tonight, those chances linger, with temperatures dropping to around 69. Tomorrow, get ready for more weather fun. Rain showers likely before 11 a.m., then more thunderstorms possible between 11 and 2 p.m. We'll cool down just slightly with a high of 80. Keep those umbrellas handy.
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1: Your requests are welcome at any time for Andy and Carla in North Myrtle Beach. It's Johnny Barker, the Catalinas.
2: This is Johnny Barker. You're listening to Pat Gwynn at the Beach. I don't know about you, but summertime is coming.

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1: Pat, here's the story behind the Forevermore Records re-release of Summer's Gonna Last by the artist known as the original Carolina Girl. Summer's Gonna Last was included on the 2010 release YBF, which stands for Your Best Friend. You may remember that Terry's first two Forevermore albums won Solo Album of the Year in 1997 and in 2000. But the truth be told, Summer's Gonna Last never really had a proper release as a single. Maybe that's because nearly every other song on YBF was a charted hit in beach music, but it was always one of my favorite recordings. I remember that in the studio we were really trying to capture that feeling and energy of arguably Terry's biggest record, Finders Keeper. In fact, 90% of the musicians were the same as were used on Finders Keepers 10 years earlier. Even the backing tracks were recorded live in the studio with all the musicians playing at the same time. Terry Gore came up to visit in New York a few weeks after we recorded the backing tracks. I think it was February, during a snowstorm to record her vocals. It's interesting to know that Terry is singing all the vocal parts on this song, backgrounds and lead. Of some interest too is the way in which we found the tracks when my engineer and I were organizing some tapes and digital files in the studio. After listening to what we found, we thought it was the perfect song for this time of year, especially considering the kind of temperatures everyone has had to deal with. But I think what really caught our ears, and is so very impressive, is that on Summer's Gonna Last, Terry Gore sings with the kind of commitment, dynamics, and vibrancy her fans had not heard from the original Carolina Girl in a long, long time. And now, it's getting the proper release

0: that, it's Pete Gould and your friends at the History of Rock and Roll. Congratulations on the 1,000th episode of Pat Quinn at the Beach. That's quite a milestone.
1: When we speak, sometimes the right words are hard to find. But when you hear the words in a song, girl, it can't be wrong.

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6: We've got a bit of action in the skies today, with a chance of showers and thunderstorms popping up from 1 to 2 p.m. Expect mostly cloudy conditions and a high reaching 84. Tonight, those chances linger, with temperatures dropping to around 69. Tomorrow, get ready for more weather fun. Rain showers likely before 11 a.m., then more thunderstorms possible between 11 and 2 p.m. We'll cool down just slightly with a high of 80. Keep those umbrellas handy.
7: 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Yes, it will still rain again eventually.
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12: 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America's

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Our friend Tim Cashin to be inducted into the Hall of Fame of the Carolina Beach Music Academy this November.

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7: We've got a bit of action in the skies today, with a chance of showers and thunderstorms popping up from 1 to 2 p.m. Expect mostly cloudy conditions and a high reaching 84. Tonight, those chances linger, with temperatures dropping to around 69. Tomorrow, get ready for more weather fun. Rain showers likely before 11 a.m., then more thunderstorms possible between 11 and 2 p.m. We'll cool down just slightly with a high of 80. Keep those umbrellas handy.
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Hey, thank you for joining us for Pat Gwynn at the Beach, a song so popular and a title so popular, there's even clothing stores named the same, backed by popular demand.

0: Okay, let me see here. Shades? 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
3: I'll never forget the day the stranger came into town. He rode on a big white horse, and there was something strange about him. 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
3: 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That's why they call his show Pat Gwynn at the Beach.
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5: Well, will the stranger ride to Myrtle Beach to find Pat Gwynn? And will this hawk ever stop flying around the studio? Keep it here on Pat Gwynn at the Beach.

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1: We've got a bit of action in the skies today, with a chance of showers and thunderstorms popping up from 1 to 2 p.m. Expect mostly cloudy conditions and a high reaching 84. Tonight, those chances linger, with temperatures dropping to around 69. Tomorrow, get ready for more weather fun. Rain showers likely before 11 a.m., then more thunderstorms possible between 11 and 2 p.m. We'll cool down just slightly with a high of 80. Keep those umbrellas handy.
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8: I want a party. Pat Quinn at the beach is on.
9: Hi there, it's Pat Quinn. Here's something you may not have known yesterday. Teddy Pendergrass had the nerve to go to Harold Melvin and say, let's change the name to Teddy Pendergrass and the Blue Notes.

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1: And my favorite beach music song is by the late, great Billy Scott, My Kind of Girl.

0: Excuse me, what happened if you mash this button? What do they do? Oh! Oh, no! Ooh. Oh! I'm... Oh!
1: Lord! I'm not going to lie to you. One of the greatest honors is to meet so many celebrities around the world. Howie has missed the legendary Wink Martindale.
2: The switchboard lit up, and I went into the control room where Dewey was, and I said, Dewey, what's going on? And what happened, Sam Phillips, founder of Sun Records, had walked in with a new acetate of a song by a singer he had just recorded a couple of hours earlier. He was a truck driver for Crown Electric, and his name happened to be Elvis Aaron Presley. The song was That's All Right Mama, his very first record. Dewey put it on the air, played it 7 times in a row, switchboard lit up, audience couldn't get enough of it, and I was the one designated to call Gladys and Vernon, Elvis's mom and dad, in Lauderdale Courts. They lived in low-rent housing in East Memphis. And I was to call him and ask where Elvis was, because obviously Dewey wanted him to come down to the station to be interviewed. So I called, and of course the Presleys were listening, and they were excited about the reaction from That's All Right Mama by their son. And I said, Mrs. Presley, where's Elvis? And she said, well, he was nervous about his record being played. He went to see a double feature at the Suzor's Theater. That's where you'll find him. Well, they got in their truck, and they went to the Suzor's and walked up and down the dark aisle. And sure enough, there was Elvis sitting by himself watching a feature Western. And they whispered to him about the excitement being generated by That's All Right Mama. And they all went down to the radio station on the mezzanine floor, what Dewey Phillips used to call the magazine floor, of the Chiska Hotel. And we all gathered in the control room. Elvis sat down in front of a microphone and was interviewed for the very first time in his life by Dewey Phillips about this new recording, That's All Right Mama.

0: The king of rock and roll, Elvis Presley, That's All Right Mama, the song where it all began. Imagine having the talent, the nerve, or both, to take on an Elvis classic. Jennifer James, Brad Cox, did just that.
1: Well, that is actually a really good question. I chose the song originally for another artist, actually, and started tracking it, and it was just not working out with him. So I always loved the song. It was one of my favorites, and it was just sitting on my hard drive half completed. So I just decided, hey, what the heck? Let's do it ourselves and see how it goes. But yeah, it was one of my favorite Elvis songs of all time. And everything that I do, I do with a modern twist. I, you know, me growing up as a rocker and punk rocker and metalhead, and staying up to date with modern production, it really wasn't too hard for me to put the modern touch on things. So, but I did want to add a little touch of the old school sound too. So, you know, I have a lot of vintage outboard gear and run it through all the analog stuff that gives it that organic warmth from back in the day. And, you know, some of the stuff I have is from the 50s and 60s, so it's authentic at the same time.
0: How do you make the classic your own?
1: I think we made it ours just by doing it as a duet. I mean, it's really hard to make something that's such a amazing, legendary classic and try to call it yours, but I think we just made it ours with, I guess, modern production and making it a duet and really going the extra mile on this thing.
2: Yeah, absolutely. I agree. And then also just really trying to emit a good vocal that kind of showed the emotion in the song, too. I think that for me, is what I tried to do.
0: The use of an orchestra and a full choir. Why?
1: Why? Lord, I ask myself all the time, why am I so OCD and why do I go to the extreme on everything? I'm sure a lot of people that know me would probably say the same thing. But no, I am a perfectionist, and I really wanted to do the song justice. And so everything I do, I want to use real instruments, real strings, real horns, real everything, real choir. 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Because I do believe, when you do have real instruments and you do have real stuff, it has real emotion and people can connect to that a little bit more.

0: 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We can tell.
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1: We've got a bit of action in the skies today, with a chance of showers and thunderstorms popping up from 1 to 2 p.m. Expect mostly cloudy conditions and a high reaching 84. Tonight, those chances linger, with temperatures dropping to around 69. Tomorrow, get ready for more weather fun. Rain showers likely before 11 a.m., then more thunderstorms possible between 11 and 2 p.m. We'll cool down just slightly with a high of 80. Keep those umbrellas handy.
2: A pleasant spring forecast, perfect for a walk, a drive, or sitting in traffic on Clemson Boulevard.
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0: Francine, I've told you sandwiches should be cut in triangles like a neatly folded flag. What am I supposed to do with this rectangular monstrosity?
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1: Danny Woods, still missed so very much. He really was a good guy, a nice, quiet man. 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I remember years ago at a beach blast, he climbed about 30 feet in the air to the top of the stage. People went crazy. Danny Woods danced to the music. He was the Piper.

celebrating Carolina Beach music for over 25 years. Hi there, it's Pat Quinn. This song will last forever. A final song produced by Johnny Barker. It's our friend, J.D. Cash.

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3: We've got a bit of action in the skies today, with a chance of showers and thunderstorms popping up from 1 to 2 p.m. Expect mostly cloudy conditions and a high reaching 84. Tonight, those chances linger, with temperatures dropping to around 69. Tomorrow, get ready for more weather fun. Rain showers likely before 11 a.m., then more thunderstorms possible between 11 and 2 p.m. We'll cool down just slightly with a high of 80. Keep those umbrellas handy.
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0: We've got a bit of action in the skies today, with a chance of showers and thunderstorms popping up from 1 to 2 p.m. Expect mostly cloudy conditions and a high reaching 84. Tonight, those chances linger, with temperatures dropping to around 69. Tomorrow, get ready for more weather fun. Rain showers likely before 11 a.m., then more thunderstorms possible between 11 and 2 p.m. We'll cool down just slightly with a high of 80. Keep those umbrellas handy.
1: A great spring day ahead. Allergy meds highly recommended.
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0: Hayes Jewelers of Lexington, North Carolina and 94.9 The Surf present the 32nd Annual Carolina Beach Music Awards Weekend. 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
2: We've got a bit of action in the skies today, with a chance of showers and thunderstorms popping up from 1 to 2 p.m. Expect mostly cloudy conditions and a high reaching 84. Tonight, those chances linger, with temperatures dropping to around 69. Tomorrow, get ready for more weather fun. Rain showers likely before 11 a.m., then more thunderstorms possible between 11 and 2 p.m. We'll cool down just slightly with a high of 80. Keep those umbrellas handy.
1: WSAC 89.5 LPFM, Anderson, Pendleton, Iowa.
2: We've got a bit of action in the skies today, with a chance of showers and thunderstorms popping up from 1 to 2 p.m. Expect mostly cloudy conditions and a high reaching 84. Tonight, those chances linger, with temperatures dropping to around 69. Tomorrow, get ready for more weather fun. Rain showers likely before 11 a.m., then more thunderstorms possible between 11 and 2 p.m. We'll cool down just slightly with a high of 80. Keep those umbrellas handy.
3: 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Yes, it will still rain again eventually.
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0: we've got a bit of action in the skies today, with a chance of showers and thunderstorms popping up from 1 to 2 p.m. Expect mostly cloudy conditions and a high reaching 84. Tonight, those chances linger, with temperatures dropping to around 69. Tomorrow, get ready for more weather fun. Rain showers likely before 11 a.m., then more thunderstorms possible between 11 and 2 p.m. We'll cool down just slightly with a high of 80. Keep those umbrellas handy.
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1: I'll never forget the day the stranger came into town. He rode on a big white horse, and there was something strange about him. Can I help you, mister?
2: Yeah, I'm looking for Pat Quinn.
1: Oh, well, Pat's not here right now.
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1: Well, he's at the beach. That's why they call his show Pat Quinn at the Beach.
2: Well, I reckon I'll just head that way.
1: Oh, excuse me, you don't reckon to ride that horse all the way to Myrtle Beach, do you?
2: Yeah, you've made my day.
3: Well, will the stranger ride to Myrtle Beach to find Pat Quinn? And will this hawk ever stop flying around the studio? Keep it here on Pat Quinn at the Beach.

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1: We've got a bit of action in the skies today, with a chance of showers and thunderstorms popping up from 1 to 2 p.m. Expect mostly cloudy conditions and a high reaching 84. Tonight, those chances linger, with temperatures dropping to around 69. Tomorrow, get ready for more weather fun. Rain showers likely before 11 a.m., then more thunderstorms possible between 11 and 2 p.m. We'll cool down just slightly with a high of 80. Keep those umbrellas handy.
2: A pleasant spring forecast, perfect for a walk, a drive, or sitting in traffic on Clemson Boulevard.
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2: We have a mostly cloudy night ahead with a chance of showers and thunderstorms, dipping down to 69. Tomorrow's shakeup brings more colorful weather, with rain showers likely in the morning turning into scattered thunderstorms by the afternoon, hitting a high of 80. Just keep an umbrella close. Tomorrow night we'll continue with that chance for showers and thunderstorms, settling back to 67. Sounds like those rain boots will be getting some action.
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8: 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We'll start in 1956 with the first top 10 record of the

0: The Platters and Only You, featuring the soaring lead vocal of Tony Williams. Tony was discovered while singing in a car wash with a man who wrote Only You, Buck Ram.
1: Just off the record, it took me 10 years to get it recorded. I couldn't give it away until the Platters did it. Tony Williams, when I was rehearsing him, saw a copy of Only You and said, "What is that?" And I says, "Oh, well, it's one of the songs that is the Dead Doggy." And he said, "Let me hear it." And I played it for him, and he liked it, and he said, "Let's do it." So I said, "Well, okay." Now, when we went to record it, he sort of cracked his voice on that gimmick, "Only You," and he said, "Oh, that's terrible." I said, "No, it isn't."
0: The vocal cracks and swoops of lead singer Tony Williams led the Platters through more than two dozen hits between 1955 and 1961. They had 13 gold singles, two gold albums, and in the 50s outsold almost every other recording act around, except Elvis Presley. The success of the Platters inspired many other black groups, including one from New York City, led by 13-year-old Frankie Lymon.
2: I first started when rock and roll was at its peak. Many people were, you know, trying and trying to make the grade. So I figured, well, if I try, I just might make it. And when I got with a group, we tried, and we made it.

0: The Teenagers and White of Fools Fall in Love from the spring of 1956. Lead singer Frankie Lyman, who wrote it after a high school lover's fight, was discussed by a fellow performer from the 50s, Eddie Cochran.
1: I've known him for quite a while now, and a real good buddy of mine, you know. We chum around together a lot. As far as performers go, I would say that Frankie on the stage, and I think everybody would just about agree with me, that sees the show. Showmanship and everything is so important, I think, and that's just exactly what Frankie Lyman is, you know, his showmanship. And he does a real great show, believe me. I think everybody will agree that as far as show business goes and performers and everything, that this guy's right up there.
0: Another important showman of the 50s was one we met earlier in the history. He was referred to as the Georgia Peach, and many called him the Madman of Rock and Roll. His real name was Richard Penniman, but everybody called him Little Richard. Go to town!

Richard and Long Tall Sally from the summer of 1956. The history now sweeps on through great moments and the number one records of 1956. Man.

0: the number one hits of 1956. New faces in the pop scene that year included Johnny Cash, the Coasters, Roy Orbison, Carl Perkins, Andy Williams, and of course, Elvis. That summer, a one-time arranger for Lionel Hampton, Louis Jordan, and Louis Armstrong formed his own rock and roll combo. Bill Doggett recalled his first and biggest hit.
1: The Honky Tonk Thing was really composed on the bandstand one night in Lima, Ohio. And Billy Butler just started off playing this particular 12-bar blues string. Well, we didn't know what it was going to be when we first started. And they started to dance. So we had to keep it going. So then I came in with the shuffle. Clifford Scott, the saxophonist, he added his particular line, and we went from there.

Bill Doggett and Honky Tonk, the accidental song that became a rock standard. In a moment, another tune cut on a hot summer night with a studio door open. If you listen carefully, you can actually hear a truck rumbling by in the still of the night. That record's next on the History of Rock and Roll. The history of rock and roll remembers a soldier named Fred Parris stationed in Philadelphia. In the wee hours one morning while doing guard duty, Fred sat down and decided to write a love ballad. Later that year, he formed the Five Satins and recorded the song in a church basement in Connecticut. Today, more than 10 million copies later, it's still selling.

0: The Five Satins and In the Still of the Night from the fall of 1956. A few weeks later, a New York disc jockey cut one of the biggest records of the year on a home tape recorder in a friend's apartment. Jim Lowe remembered his hit.
1: We had this melody that the name of Bob Davey had brought into the office. We all tried to write lyrics to it, but nothing happened.

Bedells and Oh, What a Night. 13 years later, they were to re-record the song and have a top 10 record all over again. The history of rock and roll moves on with highlights from classic hits of 1956.

0: The biggest pop sensation of 1956 was the arrival of a tall, lanky country singer who found himself being interviewed on the Hillbilly Hayride.
1: Elvis, boy, we want to first ask you how old you are.
2: I'm 21, sir.
1: You're 21 years old. Sure, you've got a few months on me, I'll tell you for sure. Tell us, before you got in this music business, what were you doing for yourself?
2: I was driving a truck.
1: Driving a truck?
2: Yeah,
1: Was that back in Tennessee?
2: Yeah, I was back in Memphis where I live now. I was trying to say I was learning to be an electrician. And,
1: you decided to take the truck driving, huh?
2: Well, I was driving a truck and I was studying to be an electrician too, see.
1: I see, you got all mixed up in this crazy music business, yeah. And that tore the electrician deal all to heck, huh?
2: Electrician and truck's all up.
1: Now tell us, how'd you get your first break or to make your first record with Sun Records?
2: Well, I went into Sun Records and there was a guy in that took down my name, told me he might call me sometime. So he called me about a year and a half later. I went in and I made my first record, That's Right Mama.
1: Yeah, and then from there on, why, well, we know a little about what happened, because, boy, those things put on the turntables like nobody's business.

Elvis Presley was so hot in 1956 that Love Me, a cut from his album Elvis, became a top 10 hit even though it was never released as a single. Coming up, a look at 1957 with a 225-pound performer who at his peak traveled some 30,000 miles a year doing one-night stands. He'd take along 30 suits and 200 pairs of shoes just in case he started walking. Fats is next on the History of Rock and Roll. The history of rock and roll continues with the music of the 50s. The year is now 1957, and we're

faces on the pop scene in 1957 included Paul Anka, Eddie Cochran, the Everly Brothers, Brenda Lee, Rick Nelson, Buddy Holly, Jerry Lee Lewis, and Sam Cooke. It was also the year that five Air Force servicemen got together in the basement of a Pittsburgh disc jockey's house. The room was rather small, so some of the guys had to stand in a closet to sing, and they recorded their biggest hit.

0: Come Go With Me from the Del Vikings, one of the very first racially integrated rock groups. The Del Vikings style was called doo-wop and wasn't limited to groups organized in the United States. The Diamonds swept down from Canada to score more than a dozen American hits, including She Say, Walking Along, and The Stroll. The Diamonds' biggest record was explained by writer Maurice Williams.
1: I was dating these two girls, man. You know, and I really couldn't make my mind up. And so one day I just sat down the piano and wrote a song about it, you know. Little darling, I was wrong to love too, you know. It came about like that. It was a two-girl situation, actually, in my life at 15 years old.

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To hold in mind your little hand, I know too soon that all is so grand.

0: The Diamonds from the summer of 1957. The storyline of Little Darlin' was continued in another song, Stay, which became a hit for composer Maurice Williams and his group, the Zodiacs. We'll hear that song later in the history of rock and roll. 1 month after Little Darlin', a country singer who taught himself guitar in the Navy earned his first gold record.
1: I don't know how I ever got the idea from those ideas. I wrote it one night, I remember, in the back of the car, we're traveling from a show, and saw a sign that said 11 miles over some town. I don't know what town it was in, but by the time I got to town, I had finished the white sport coat, so it took 10 or 11 minutes to write the song.

Artie Robbins and a white sport coat from the summer of 1957. Next, the first hit of a lumberjack when the history of rock and roll continues. We continue now with the history of rock and roll, 1957.

0: Honeycomb, the first in a decade of hits for one-time lumberjack Jimmy Rogers.
1: I knew the song Honeycomb. I had been singing it for quite a while. I went back to New York City to audition for the Arthur Godfrey show. He had a talent scout show there at that time. And while I was back there, I auditioned the song for Roulette Records. Sang Honeycomb for them and a few other songs, and they liked the song very much, and they told me that they would call me. Later on, they did call me. I went back to New York City and recorded Honeycomb on July the 19th at 3 o'clock in the morning. And it was an audition record, really, but they released it and it became a hit.
0: At about the same time that Jimmy Rogers was recording Honeycomb, a group called The Rays entered the studio and came out with their first and only million seller.

0: Arrays and Silhouettes, a song written and produced by Frank Slay and Bob Crewe, later creators of dozens of hits for Mitch Ryder, Freddie Cannon, and the Four Seasons. Frank Slay talked about Silhouettes, their very first success.
1: I remember Bob's contribution to that song very clearly was the silhouette, silhouette, silhouette, silhouette, that thing in the chorus. It was so catchy. He brought in the word silhouettes and says, well, won't this make a good song? And I remember thinking it was a heck of a good title. At the time, I had a part-time job, so I could keep body and soul together in those days, and where it was at night. And I remember sitting and writing the entire song by myself, goofing off on the job at night at British Information Service.
0: The Rays' record of Silhouettes was an early example of the Philadelphia sound, which even spawned its own television dance party. Dick Clark, the host of American Bandstand, remembered.
2: There was a definite Philadelphia sound because most of the hits were made on Cameo Parkway and they came out of a broom closet. We used to laugh about it. It was a little tiny room. It was either written and arranged by Dave Apple and written by Cal Mann and Bernie Lowe, or Madera and White or a few other local writers. It had a feel because it was all done by the same people in the same place. Then you had Danny and the Juniors. That was a rise of a group that was put together and a sound to accommodate a dance called the bop. So what rhymed with bop but the hop? And you have a thing called At the Hop.

0: Next, the history of rock and roll explores the golden hits of 1958. We'll begin with a Chuck Berry record, which the Beach Boys use as a basis for their hit record, Surfin' USA. It's next when the history of rock and roll continues.
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13: We have a mostly cloudy night ahead with a chance of showers and thunderstorms dipping down to 69. Tomorrow's shakeup brings more colorful weather, with rain showers likely in the morning turning into scattered thunderstorms by the afternoon, hitting a high of 80. Just keep an umbrella close. Tomorrow night, we'll continue with that chance for showers and thunderstorms, settling back to 67. Sounds like those rain boots will be getting some action.
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0: The history of rock and roll continues now with Three Dog Night. One.

0: Three Dog Night and One, a song recalled by one of the original members of the group, Corey Wells.
1: I remember going to the material at the time, and we were picking songs for us. And One was a song Chuck brought in and said, I really like this song by this guy by the name of Nielsen. And I've never heard him. He says, well, most people haven't. He has this one album out. And he says, there was a song on it, and I really like it. He played it, and I said, hey, I really like it, too. Danny said, it's good. It needs a little arrangement, and it needs to be commercialized a little bit. So we decided to do it, and that was our first million seller.
0: Three Dog Night was formed in 1968 as a trio with three lead singers. They had trouble coming up with a name, but then inspiration struck.
1: Danny was going with a girl by the name of June Fairchild, who was an actress. And we were throwing around about three or four names at the time, and we had already recorded that first album without a name yet. And as a matter of fact, we were signed to the record company. We were playing with names like Tricycle and 6 Foot Three. And June said, how about Three Dog Night? And we said, what? That doesn't make it. What does it mean, first of all, you know?
0: In Australia, Aborigines sometimes sleep with their dogs to keep warm, so a three-dog night meant an especially cold evening. Corey talked about their first number one record.
1: I was doing that song way before I ever was in Three Dog Night, and it took me three albums to get it done. Everybody kept saying, no, no, no, no, no. And finally, the third album, they said, okay, let's go along with it. So finally, we recorded it, and that was our 2 million seller.